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1: Engine 77 responding on a medical Charlie with police and EMS to 11620 Summit Crest Drive. Cross Streets Peak Place, apartment 149. 32-year-old male took 10 pills, intent to harm himself. 2002.
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181 responding on Spokane area of 24 Daytona Drive, cross streets West Wilshire Boulevard and East Wilshire Boulevard at 2006.

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1: Engine 81 responding on Spokane area at 24 Daytona Drive, cross streets West Wilshire Boulevard and East Wilshire Boulevard. Caller says there's heavy gray smoke coming from Calumet Drive south of location. Had no further at 2007.

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0: 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Could you better the caller and check to see what actual room it is?
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1: 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At 13303 Shelbyville Road, Cross Streets Huntington Ridge Drive and North English Station Road at Five Guys at 2014.

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1: Engine 71 responding on a medical, Charlie, 7645 Avalon Garden Drive, crusher to Avalon Springs Drive, on a 41-year-old male, possibly overdosed on a large number of pills. Police union must have the run at 2024.

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Quint 81, engine 81, Quint 86, responding on an injury accident on I-265 south at New Cut Road at 2044.

One of these fishers fine. Probably made one or something.

Lion 81, engine 81, Quint 86, responding on an injury accident on I-265 South at New Cut Road. Black sedan lost control, went off the roadway just after the New Cut exit, went off to the left and is in the field area of the median at 2045.

0: units responding to the accident at New Cut, on callback, the caller advised that it's on the north side, getting off on the New Cut Road exit.
1: 981's okay.
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0: And I went back and was going to be on the northbound exit ramp. Didn't see you good.
1: Engine 81 on scene on the northbound exit ramp to New Cut.

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1: Battalion 38, Quint 49, Engine 34 responding on an accident with rescue at 2911 Fraze Hill Road, Cross Streets Indian Lake Drive and Tom Sawyer Drive. The vehicle is going to be a black Corolla, all doors jammed. Driver appears to be awake. There are three occupants in the vehicle. It's at the curb at Tom Sawyer Park at 2102.

0: Okay, the liaison fee. One vehicle overturns against a tree. Nullifies.
1: Battalion 38 on scene. One vehicle overturned, occupied times 3. Engine 34 on scene, 2105.

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1: 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At 2157.

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1: 176 responding on medical delta to ADG 19 Meyer Lane, crossroads Holiday Park and Shadeswood Avenue at the Holiday Mobile Home Park, unit 65. It's for a 62-year-old female, short of air at 2157.

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1: 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LG&E called in request fire's response for a gas emergency at the location, unknown if inside or outside, at 2220.

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0: Engine 71 responding on a medical delta to 6106 Briscoe Lane, Cross Streets, Briscoe Woods Drive and Briscoe Woods Place. Possible shooting. Caller says there was people screaming and a car honking. Someone saying they were shot at. Responding with police and EMS at 2250.

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0: 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Cross streets Templewood Drive and Tarragon Road for a 94-year-old male, dizzy, fell, injured hip at 2255.
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1: Flight 47, responding on Kimmel Cobra to 430 Sprite Road, Class Streets of Reed Road and Druid Hills Road. Color smells rubber burning outside the complex. No smoke or flames at 2314.

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1: 186 responding on a medical Delta to 10701 Grafton Hall Road, Cross Streets, Haney Way, and Constance Drive. A 64-year-old male, chest pains, blood pressure 199 over 123 at 2326.

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1: 181, responding on a medical Delta to 2206 Granger Road, Cross Streets Hogan Lane and Scott Mills Road for a 72-year-old male, fell out of bed, possibly hit head, confused and not alert, at 2331.
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1: Engine 89 responding on a medical delta to 7200 Whipple Road, cross streets Abbey Road and Castle Road for an 83-year-old male chest and abdominal pain at 025.

engine 46, responding on chemical odor, 3810 Leland Road, number 12, crusher to Leland Court, Stageburg Police at 033.

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1: Engine 46 responding on a chemical odor, 3810 Newman Road, apartment 12, Cahill Leland Court, staged for police. A third-party caller said that a male subject is cooking chemicals on the stove, his name is Thomas, possible antifreeze and other chemicals, 036.

0: Forget it, Engine 46. The police are out at Chenoweth and Leland. That's where they're at.
1: 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You're on Leland. On the other side of Chenoweth.
0: It just says they're at the intersection of Chenoweth and Leland Road.
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0: Quinn 81, responding on a lock-in at 9925 Daniel Drive, apartment 2. Caller yells that someone, a male, was in the room, unable to get up, and that the door to the room is locked. Police is advising that force entry will be required, and EMS is on scene at 105.

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1: Heart 81, Heart 76 responding on a commercial alarm to 1920 Outer Loop, Cross Streets Air Commerce Drive and Grade Lane at the UPS. General fire alarm, check the panel at 140.

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26, engine 78, responding on a commercial alarm at 3501 Sheehan Landing Drive. Cross Street Preston Highway at Sheehan Landing at 155.

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1: 566, respond.
0: 1066, engine 78, responding on a commercial alarm at 3501 Sheehan Landing Drive, cross street Preston Highway at Sheehan Landing. General fire alarm, check the panel. Location does have an airborne PPE advisory at 157.

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0: Tower 52, responding on a public assist at 8902 Elks Bluff Drive, Cross Street, Deer Cross Drive, Apartment 101, 81-year-old male, lift assist only at 227.

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Circle Delta at 6111 Guardian Court, Cross Streets Laclede Lane, in a

66 responding on a medical Delta to 6111 Guardian Court, cross streets Laclede Lane and apartment 2. Patient's going to be a 30-year-old black female who cut herself unknown where, responding with police and EMS at 318.

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South Hurstburn Parkway and Greenway at 519.

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1: Engine 53 responding on chemical mitigation at South Hurstburn Parkway and Greenway. Motor vehicle accident with a Ford Edge and a Nissan in the right lane at 521.

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21 responding on a medical delta, 9930 Daniel Drive, apartment number 1 off of Tindor Way and Fairdale Road, for a 72-year-old female, chest pain, short of air at 558.

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0: Quinn 47 responding on the medical delta at 5800 Bonfire Drive, closer to Indian Ridge Road. You're responding on a 72-year-old female short of air at 601.

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1: Quinn 61 responding on SCO alarm detector sounding at Bates Elementary, 7601 Barchtown Road, closer to Cedar Creek and South Point. Caller says their alarm is going off and they can smell CO at 731.

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37 on a public assist, 7416 Colt Drive, 7416 Colt Drive. 71-year-old female had slipped from the bed at 741.

0: Tower 87 just spotted.
1: Tower 87, have you responding? It's a weird kind of run here. It says, Lucas just slid from the bed, but then also came in as a unknown injury. So originally, EMS was going to give it to us. They are currently not responding. Do you want me to continue them, or do you want to advise for them?
0: Go ahead and continue EMS.
1: Okay. So it started out as, what's the problem? My wife fell from the bed. And then once we started asking questions, it turned into, we don't know.
0: Well, I'm okay. Thank you.

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Respond on a medical Delta 7201 Westboro Road. Crusher of Lynn and her at 754.

0: Quinn 49 responding on the medical Delta, 7201 Westboro Road. Question to Lynn Way and her lane on a 81-year-old male. 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

Tower 52 and Engine 53 with Battalion 51 responding on an auto accident with Rescue, Devitt Drive in Breckenridge Lane. Caller said that there is a rollover accident and they had one female passenger with an injured nose at 804

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1: Engine 88 responding on a medical Delta 9417 Cavalcade Avenue. Pressure to count fleet intensive on a female that was assaulted. She's complaining of shoulder and neck pain. She's 35. We need to stage for police at 805.

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0: And an 808 and police attached to this.
1: Yes, sir. It's an assault run. I said you had to stage for police.
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1: 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It does not give a point of activation at 828.

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1: Engine 78 responding on the automobile fire, 5102 Patterson Drive, pressure to Poplar Level Road. Caller said the side of a work truck blew up. It's in the driveway smoking. They don't see any flames right now at 829.

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2: 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We're investigating a detector in the second floor bathroom. Please stand by for now.
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Respond on a medical Delta 5501 Lodima Way. Crusher East Indian Trio, you will need to stage for police on a stabbing at 836.

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1: Quinn 66, I just got an update that the patient was stabbed and they are going to the hospital POV. You can cancel.
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1: Hi, Echo 2 responding on a medical Delta 3413 Tevis Drive, closer to Hikes Lane on a 72-year-old female vomiting and fever.

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1: Engine 89 responding on a fire type unknown at Blaze Way and Crimson Drive. Caller said there was some kind of fire. No flame seen, but a bunch of white smoke coming from the area. Unknown exact address. 904.
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0: PG&E 9 on the scene, Blaze Way. We have a small trash fire we can handle, okay?
1: 289 is on scene on point Blaze Way with a small trash fire. 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

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Had a 37-year-old complaining of neck pain and 931.

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0: 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EMS is already cleared. We removed both vehicles from the main roadway of Janine on the side road. You can let PD know. 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
1: 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On A81, y'all male, weak, dizzy, trouble breathing, and I'm

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1: Engine 36 on a report of wires down Taylorsville Road. Near intersection, semi took down wires down the road. Truck kept going, so it's close to a mile east of the Dream Fighter at 958.

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0: 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We do have wires down across the school with us.
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1: Tower 87, you're responding on a medical delta with EMS. 3110 Middlesex Court, Crossroad, Knollsview Court. You know, a 79-year-old female that is choking. She received a call from Aunt Spring that is also on that location that she is choking. No one's close has a key, so you have to break down the door at 1010.

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0: There's no one in this house. Could you give contact number to the caller?
1: Are you going to call the caller back? Is that what you said?
0: Yes, I need the caller to have a call back so we can talk. There's no one in the structure.
1: Yes, sir. It's going to be a Cheryl. It is area code 502-297-4159. 297-4159.
0: Sorry, okay, thank you.

0: 47.52, Battalion 46 on report of now an electrical odor fire. Came in as a structure fire at first, 503 Quails Run Road, Unit A1, across the Mallgate Place at 1022.
1: Answer 41 responding from 264 and 42.
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1: Engine 41, 46, 48, Clamp 47, Tower 52, Battalion 46 on a electrical order fire. Initially came in as a structure fire. 503 Quails Run, Unit A1, Custom Allgate Place. Complains of Osman. He sees fire trying to get fire that was an Arabic interpreter. Smelling smoke from an electrical box. No flames, just smoke. At 1024.
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3: Clint 47, that's me. We do have a light haze inside the structure around that street.
2: Command's okay. Command to Tower 52. Will you move up and assist Clint 47 with their investigation?
4: Tower 52 is checking the rescue progress.
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0: 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Apartment next door is clear. Quint 47, Tower 52 should be able to handle.
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On a combustion alarm at the Mission Warehouse, 6001 Camp Grand Road. Across from Wilmoth Avenue on a general fire alarm at 1110.

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2: Andrew 54, point 31, on a commercial line to the Medea, Mid-America Court, 2700 Chestnut Station Road. 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

0: Engine 54 is on scene, 2700 Chestnut Station Court. Three-story commercial, nothing showing. The building has been evacuated.
1: Engine 54 on scene, got a three-story commercial warehouse, nothing showing. 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
1: Tower 87 on a medical Charlie call with EMS. 5300 Mercury Drive, Chris Gabriel Drive. 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It's a welfare check on a friend, a 21-year-old male. Called complaining to 3 AM, say he took 10 or more of his anxiety meds, has not heard anything since. Possible overdose, at 1131.
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1: On a medical Delta call with EMS, 11607 Elk Creek Lane, close to Evergreen Road, Maple Lane, on a 78-year-old male fainting, alerted at 1131.

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on a medical call. 4624 Valley Station Road, 4624 Valley Station Road. On a 63-year-old female who is swollen to linear chest pain at 12:05.

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1: 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On a 63 female who has fallen, complaining of chest pain, and 5.

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1977, you are responding on a public assist to 10,860 South Gate Manor Drive, unit number 4 across the Hillview Woods Parkway. You're going to look assist on a 72-year-old male at 1215.

OCD to South Oldham Fire, South Oldham Fire, Pee-wee Valley Fire, Pee-wee Valley Fire in Anchorage Middletown for Station 39. Respond to a commercial fire alarm showing at 6815 West Highway 22 at the Schur and Son Auto Sales. 6815 West Highway 22, Schur and Son Auto Sales for a commercial fire alarm showing alarm smoke with no descriptions. Timeout 1222.

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0: We've been dispatched with Oldham County on a fire alarm sounding at 6815 West Highway 22. We're going to be responding, operating on Oldham County Fire 1.
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Charlie called with EMS, 3710 Chamberlain Lane at the Kentucky and a Pain Specialist, Suite A. I was here at the Lake Way, Maplebrook Drive, 1233.

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1: 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Going to the hallway, 84-year-old. Male arrived, felt like he was going to pass out. He's disoriented, vitals are stable at 1235.
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0: 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On a medical call. South High School, 7601 St. Andrew Church Road, 7601 St. Andrew Church Road. On a 17-year-old male having a seizure, 1247.
1: Eighty-six
2: 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High school, go to the front door nurse's office on a 17-year-old having a seizure.

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0: 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We have a 79-year-old male, possible stroke. Until 51.
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2: 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On a 79-year-old male, possible stroke.

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1: 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Coin 31 responding. Coin 31 on a medical death call with EMS. 128 Charlton Line Drive, Crescelinus Village Drive, Windermere Drive on 85-year-old female that feels faint at 1256.

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1: We'll continue on Rossmore. We're Shepherdsville on Whispering Hills.
0: Okay. Quint 76 responding.
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1: Engine 32, you're responding on a medical crash on wires, low hanging, 8218 Woods Mill Road, Casa Hollywood, Copper Creek Drive. Vehicle hit pole, damaged the pole, but pole still standing, but wires are hanging at 1350.

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0: 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It can be damaged severely. Have AT&T respond. 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
1: Engine 34, Quint 49 on a commercial alarm, the Mary Hurst 1015 Dorsey Lane. On a zone 2000 building 7 fire alarm at 1348.

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Respond on a public assist. 10508 Cedar Creek Road, cross of World War Branch Way and Glade Chris Road at 1049.

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1: Tangent 73 responding on the public assist, 10508 Cedar Creek Road, cross of Warbler Branch Way and Gladecrest Road, 70 on a 76-year-old male who needs ellipses. EMS is not responding at 1351.

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Clint 33, responding on the CO alarm, no illness, 149-09 Oak Vista Way, Costco Oak Vista Place. Caller said their carbon monoxide alarm is going off. They would like fire to check it for 216.

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2: 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Hear me on a 61-year-old female who fell. Looks like she's experiencing abdominal pain and is lethargic, not alert at 1425.

Oldham County EMS, Oldham County EMS for Med 934, Med 934, Division 1, Anchorage Middletown for Station 39, respond to 7513 East Orchard Grass Boulevard, 7513 East Orchard Grass Boulevard in Crestwood, cross streets of Millet Place in Foxtel Court for an 89-year-old female with a fall, five injury to her arm, is conscious and alert. Timeout 1428.

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It's going to be on a motor vehicle accident, hit and run. There's a white Ford Taurus on scene with an 11-year-old female with neck and head pain at 1441.

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1: Clear 66 Octane, 3332 Newark, 1446.

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1: Quinn 61, responding on a report of the transformer fire in the area of Old Bartown Road and Broadmoor Drive. Getting a couple calls for service, providing that there's wires on fire, but no down yet for Cavitia.

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1: 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Appear to be on a male in severe pain with an infection. Looks like you guys were copied because the patient weighs about 600 pounds at 1538.

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1: 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EMS is not responding at 1558.
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0: you're responding on a report of wires down Lee's Lane and Eureka Avenue. Lee's in Eureka. San Francisco's called him out. Off-duty officers advising that there's one wire down block on one lane at 1602.

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1: Engine 53, Tower 52, responding on an inside gas leak. 10403, Crosswell Trace, Crosser Brookhill Road. Caller advised our house smells like gas. They've been advised to evacuate at 1604.

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1: Battalion 87, Engine 89, Point 86, Engine 88, Rescue 88, responding on report of a water rescue at Burger King, 10660 Highway, across the Browns Park Circle in Ashby Lane. There's a vehicle in the flood water. It looks like she's in the parking lot of the Burger King. She's trying to get out of the window, screaming hysterical at 1617. 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

0: 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Got one car, partially submerged, occupied by two.
1: 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One car partially submerged, occupied times 2 to 1621.

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0: tonight. I'm Zane 7601, Trey 4, two stories, Mars Warehouse facility. Nothing showing.
1: He's an idiot. I'm seeing nothing showing. And it's 15-01.
0: 18-16.
1: Even 76, I'm seeing 16-32.

56, respond on a medical Charlie, 3805 Fur Valley Road at Slaughter Elementary School, crosses Janine Drive in Preston Highway. 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
1: 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Quint 66, responding to my medical, Charlie, the Slaughter Elementary School, 3805 Fern Valley Road, Crossroads, Janine Drive, and Pressure Highway. 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
1: Tower 52 responding on a medical Charlie, 3433 Tevis Drive, cross of Heights Lane at the estimated location. For a 12-year-old female, says she held a vape pen for 10 seconds. She's now coughing, chest pain, short of air. She's been waiting outside. Black female, blue hoodie, white t-shirt, and black shorts at 1638.

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1: Quinn 31, responding on a medical Charlie, 14606 Landis Village Drive, crosses an Accord in Barcelona Drive. I'm a 75-year-old female with possible stroke. She has numbness on her right side at 1644.

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1: Priority 7 responding on a system as code 1, 7417 Terry Road, crosses the Nango's Robinson that way. EMS on scene is requesting you for a look assist on a 72-year-old male who's fallen at 6049.
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1: 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It's 76, but we're doing Belton on a structure fire. Will you dispatch off closest? We'll be giving you an address just in a second for the Belton Road.
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1: Engine 73 responding to the elementary school, 5100 Capewood Drive, across of Charleswood Road. It's going to be on a student choking. JCPS wasn't given much further information. They're also requesting PD. There was a disturbance in the background. They're going to be in the parking lot in the front of the school at 1703.

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0: Okay, I'll try that parking lot.

0: 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Patients left using cancel ions.
1: 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Are they still needed?
0: That's negative.
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2: 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They're going, they're having trouble with a parent following the school bus. 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
3: SM Queen 86, respond on A, Medical Bravo, 10304 Dixie Highway, cross of Ashley Lane and Vesper Lane at the newcomer funeral home for County 1708.
1: Okay, I'm sorry. You said they do still need the police, but there's no trouble currently?
2: Yes, ma'am.
1: Please, okay. Plan 86 responding on a Medical Bravo at Newcomer Funeral Home, 10304 Dixie Highway, cross of Ashby and Vesper Lane. It's going to be on a 67-year-old female. She's wheelchair bound, but she fell inside. Looks like she has a possible leg injury. She's bleeding at 1709.

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Repeating Oakland on command, call a desk when you get a chance. Plate 31, respond on a medical echo, 610 Bell Street, crosses Doc Holly Street and Dane 3 Slay, the time out of 1731.

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1: Queen 31, you're responding on a medical echo, 610 Bell Street, Corpus Alcali and James Reese. Going to be on a 23-year-old full cardiac arrest. He has a bag over his head. It looks like he's attempting suffocation with a hose connected. You're responding with EMS. I believe police is going to be copied at 1732.
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0: 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I am 10 seconds away. That's okay to approach.
1: Battalion 31.
2: I've responded.
1: Concerning Alabama, I just want Battalion 31. Don't see what would it be. I'm going to go ahead and call the police. I thought the call taker was doing it.
0: Okay.
1: We have CPR in progress. Engine 39, you're responding on a medical delta, 11900 Boyton Court, across of Lunenburg Drive. It's going to be on a 33-year-old female, chest pain short of air at 1734.

8, Bullitt County is requesting ULAP in for Bullitt County 2, Battalion 76, okay, repeating, Quint 78, Bullitt County, repeating ULAP in the Bullitt County 2 at 1735.

0: Battalion 31. I believe they're going to be inside the townhouse, 610 Bell Street. It looks like PD responded earlier.
1: Okay.
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911. Respond on smoke in the area. 2700 Waterson Trail, Skyview Park. 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Come out of 1740.

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1: Quinn 51 responding on 47 in the area of Savvy Park, 2700 Waterson Trail, across the Wilkes Road and Plant Side Drive. Caller said there's thick black smoke, possibly at this location. He saw behind the Public Works building on the other side of the railroad tracks. He also saw it from Grand Avenue. He's talking about a 1741.

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2: Tower 87, Clear 86 responding on a fire electrical order to 9905 Bixby Highway at the Meyer across Avondale Drive and Citation Rule for burning or at the entry of the grocery site. No smoke or flame seen at 1756.

0: 86 off 69 out of 5, have a one-story commercial structure, nothing selling.
1: Clinton 86 on 69 out of 5, Dixie Highway, one-story commercial structure, nothing showing 1801.

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1: Engine 9, you're responding on a public assist. 3320 Mary O'Connor Drive, Unit 312, cross Cathy Archerway and K1 Road. It's going to be for a resident that has mobility issues and cannot walk up steps. She'll be waiting in the lobby. You're looking for a Joanna, 18006.

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We're on the road for you, just inside the door. Or are you further back? It's going to be just inside the door on the grocery side.

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1: 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Off this one lane and Mal Avenue for 82-year-old male that fell. He's confused, vomiting, not alert. At 18-6.
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1: 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It's going to be for a smoke detector in the dining room, no incident at 1818.

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1: Engine 48 responding on a medical delta with EMS to 1720 South Lake Drive, across Willow Lake Court, for a 50-year-old male that stood up and passed out. He's not alert. 1821.

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0: Quint 49,
2: sir, Swan. Design 38, engine 37, Quint 49, responding on accident buildings to 9702 Kenmont Lane, Cross Creek Side Drive, and Carriage Hill Drive. It's going to be for a vehicle versus mean air possibly hit the house. There's a smell of gas, no injuries reported. LG&E arriving in 20 minutes at 1824. Engine 89, you're responding on a public assist. 11,402 Pleasant Drive. Cross Mormon Road. It's going to be for a 66-year-old male, split out of the recliner, and they can't get him up. No injuries reported at 1825.
0: Engine 9,
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0: air generator too.
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0: We also have a non-injury accident at 1906 Roller Hunters. We are not involved. It was a hit and run. I do not have a description of the vehicle that's led to scene. If you can have PD respond.
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0: 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Right? I'm being advised it was a black midsize SUV. 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
2: Engine 90, you're responding on a medical med call with EMS, 2516 Veronica Drive, Cross Don Avenue and Diamond Way. It's going to be for a 47-year-old female that fell 2 weeks ago. She's got arm pain and a headache. They also advise that she's 515 pounds at 1831.

0: Cincinnati Gretto. We're going to be clear from 1903 low runners. The vehicle's out of the roadway at 1906 low runners, but they're going to remain on scene for PD. You show up and service.
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1: Tower 87, you're responding on a medical delta with EMS to 4310 May Avenue, cross South Crumbs Lane and Crumbs Lane. It's going to be for a 41-year-old male, chest pain, shaking, short of air, and dizzy at 1838.

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0: 67, Quint 66, Engine 88, and Quint 86 respond on a fire close to structure 416 Ralph Avenue across Campground Road and Likens Avenue at 1842.
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1: 987, Quint 66, Engine 88, Quint 86, Quint 87, excuse me, Quint 86, respond on the fire closure structure, 4016 Ralph Avenue, across campground, rolling lights, avenues, vacant properties, smoke coming from the backyard, possibly homeless, burning items, next to a gate at 1844.

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1: Clint 38, you're responding on the 50 MS Code 3 to 10,500 Mixed Road Court across Accomack Drive. It's going to be for a 7-year-old male, unresponsive, eyes swirling, abnormal breathing at 1847.

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0: engine that it's on the same 4016 route. 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
1: 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We're advised at 1853.

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1: Squad 33, responding on Medical Delta Hotel, EMS 3501 Woodmont Park Lane, crosswalks in Corinth, Jesse Lane. Gotta go down to the side of the house, basement entrance, three stairs down to the left for a 64-year-old female with breathing problems. 1852.

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1: 1903. 133 is on scene, 1-1.
2: Quinn 33 is on scene, 1-1 on 1903.

Engine 53, clear 51, respond on the gas leak inside the 2204 Federal Hill Drive, crossing Main McWay and Old Hickory Road. Look like the Donovan of the responder, I mean of the caller, and everyone inside the location, there smells like gas. They evacuated 1905.

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1: Quinn 61 responding.
2: Quinn 61 responding on a Medical Delta, 5810 Bucks Lane, across of Danby and Stockton Court. Trivia on a 77-year-old female who was bit by a spider. She's having an allergic reaction and is short of air at 1947.

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